You have been listening to the RAF on the air. The members of the RAF who took part included AC Oliver Wakefield, Sergeants Ivor Morton and Dave Kay, the Royal Air Force Dance Orchestra under Sergeant Jimmy Miller, and your compere was Bill Fraser. The program was produced by Corporal Harry Allen Towers.

what an angel. Bye bye, baby. Time to hit the road to dreamland. Don't cry, baby.

I got one of those. Oh, he's handsome as can be. But he worries me. He goes to college and gets

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He's so unusual. When I want some kisses, and I gotta have some kisses, he says, no, let me go.

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0: What's the use of trying not to fall? I have no will.
1: Oh, you made your kill, cause you took advantage of me.
0: I'm just like an apple on a bough, and you're gonna shake me down somehow. So what's the use? You cooked my goose,
1: cause you took advantage of me.
0: I'm so hot and bothered that I don't know
1: my elbow from my ear.
0: Suffer something awful each time,
1: much worse.

This is my New Year's resolution. When my mother-in-law begins to yell and shout through the window, I would like to throw her out.

0: When I take a lovely lady out to eat, and she orders caviar instead of meat, I resolve to let the lady have her fill, and of course I'll also let her pay the bill. This is my New Year's resolution.
1: Come on, Sir Frederick Gass. Come on, Sir Frederick Gass. Come on, boy.
2: When I'm sitting with my wifey on a bus, and a dear old lady stands in front of us, I resolve to be a gentleman discreet. I'll politely offer her my wifey's seat. This is my New Year's resolution.
1: Hey, Judge Rock, how about your New Year's resolution?
3: When my mother says, come in, it's time to eat, and I keep on playing games out in the street, I resolve to rush right home now when I'm cold, 'cause my pop just bought a hairbrush and he's bald. This is my New Year's resolution. Hey, Doodles Weaver, how about Professor Beetlebum?
4: 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I resolve not to tell a corny joke. Hello, what's that? The church burned down. Holy smoke. My ears rose in revelation.
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1: Spike, how about Spike?
6: In this coming year, I'm gonna be discreet. Have the slickers playing music soft and sweet. I resolve to treat Tchaikovsky tenderly and set his second movement off with TNT.

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0: I'll keep on smiling.
1: Like to dress up, babe, in the latest style, 'cause I'm glad I'm livin'.

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0: Gratulálunk! Ön jól döntött, amikor 12 adó közül ezt, a legjobbat választotta.
1: Extra, extra, extra good news. 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

Isn't it a pity that you're such a scatterbrain? When you smile, it's so delightful. When you talk, it's so insane. Still, it's charming, cat, the scatterbrain. I know I'll end up apoplectic, but there's nothing I can do. It's just the same as being in a hurricane. And though my life will be too hectic, there is nothing I can do. Nothing else can matter.

0: 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They say, oh yes, I was, really I was. I loved the drama, art, and the ballet.
1: But the theater guild came over and said, forget about Pavlova. Learn to cut a rug.

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I miss when he's dead, dead, dead, dead, dead.

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1: You mean that fool from Liverpool?
0: No, I'm talking about that man from Fort Wayne.
1: He's just a square from Delaware.
0: Well, man, he's so hip that he don't care. Say, by the way, Ruble, do you know anything about electricity?
1: Yeah, I know enough to let it alone.
0: Well, then, while walking down the avenue, I spied a hip cat that I knew.

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And I seem to find the happiness I seek.

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But it doesn't thrill me half as much as dancing cheek to cheek. Oh, I love to go out fishing in a river or a creek. 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

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Gee, it's a panic when a kitchen mechanic steps around to that old jug band, when they do that dance that's known as wiping the pan. With the hands turned down, they circle them around. With their elbows high, they'll knock your damper down. 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

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Yes, I looked in the mailbox too. I looked there again if you want. Oh, the key is in the mailbox.

life is heavenly in your caress. From the top of your head to the tip of your toes, you're wonderful. You're the hit of the show, you're the cameo of loveliness. Oh, what eyes you have, oh, what lips you have, oh, what lovely features. Talk about adorable creatures. You have so many thrillables that I'm all out of syllables. From the top of your head to the tip of your toes, you're marvelous.

Life is heavenly in your caress. From the top of your head to the tip of your toes, you're wonderful. You're the hit of the show, you're the cameo of loveliness. Oh, what eyes you have, oh, what lips you have, oh, what lovely features. Talk about adorable creatures. You have so many thrillables that I'm all out of syllables. From the top of your head to the tip of your toes, you're marvelous.

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Watch that fringe and see how it flutters when I drive them high-stepping trotters. Nosey folks will peek through the shutters and their eyes will pop. The wheels are yellow, the upholstery

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1: The local news of the week. At midnight Saturday, the telephones in this city will be changed to dial service and all telephone numbers will be changed. 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With the receiver off the hook, dial the desired number. For example, suppose you want to dial 23650. Dial each numeral in this manner, pulling the dial around to the finger stop each time. Be sure to allow the dial to freely return to its normal position. And this is the ringing signal. If the line is busy, you'll hear this busy signal. Until Saturday midnight, please use your present directory and make your calls in the usual manner.

couple of newlyweds, they've been newlyweds for years. Just a pair of spooners, sunny honeymooners. This happy couple lives next to me, and it's music to my ears. When after every kiss, I hear him saying this,